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2: 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Panic at the Disco just dropped 11 tracks that we've never heard before. They were like old demos 20 years after they were recorded. 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
1: Saturday afternoon. I am Toby Knapp. Thank you for letting me spend some time in your world this weekend. Apparently, summer vacation now has some competition. Did you hear about this? Fall is becoming the season for the quick weekend getaway trip. I get it, honestly. Cooler weather, apple orchards, leaves, sweaters. Nobody wants to see you in a bathing suit. Fall wins. I mean, it does. Nobody needs to see me in a bathing suit. Give me some time.
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1: I'm aware there are so many things you could be listening to, but you have picked us, and to me, that means everything. Toby Knapp, Louis Capaldi.

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1: I've got to go grocery shopping, and when I do, I'm going to be like, hold on, Halloween candy, it's September. I know you're right around the corner, but can we just have a minute? Toby Knapp is my name. 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
1: Here we are, Saturday, officially in fall. I feel like this is the weekend. Specifically, today is the day when America collectively decides, yep, I'm fine. 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I'm committed to fall. Summer is behind us. I'm just trying to convince myself that I'm really committed to fall. Am I doing okay, or do you see right through me?
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1: So there was Olivia Rodrigo performing this song live on a rooftop, and the wind blew her dress straight up. She grabs it, laughs, never stops singing. Me, I'm going to call HR, go home, and take Monday off. What? 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
1: Yeah. It's a full hour of 80s music hosted by the guy who still walks across the high school football field pumping his fist high in the air. Jeff Stevens. It's the 80s show.
3: I'm Jeff Stevens. Thanks for coming back to the 80s show once again. 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And this time around, September 25th is known as National One-Hit Wonder Day. So we are celebrating those amazing songs and artists that just had one hit. And the first one was a one-hit wonder from 1989. Getting the show started with Young MC's Bust a Move on the 80s show.
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1: I'm Jeff Stevens, here playing the greatest songs from the 80s, and this weekend focusing on the one-hit wonders. He only had one hit, but boy, was it a good one. From 1982, here's Tommy Two Tone, 8675-309. 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
1: 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I'm Jeff Stevens. As we highlight one-hit wonders, this song was actually a hit twice, but it was the only hit for the band Sheriff. It was released in 1983, didn't go anywhere, but in 1989, it was re-released and went all the way to number one. Sheriff, with their only hit, When I'm With You.

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1: 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It's another hour of 80s music from the guy who has more albums and cassettes than a thrift store. Jeff Stevens. It's the 80s show.
3: It's another hour of 80s and more one-hit wonders this time around, including two of the artists this hour are actually actors and singers, like this first one. With his only hit, hit the top 10 in 1983, here is Frank Stallone with Far From Over. 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
1: Highlighting one-hit wonders this time around on the 80s show, that was actor-singer Jack Wagner with his top two hit, All I Need, from 1985. Jack, of course, also more known for his TV work on General Hospital, Santa Barbara, Bold and the Beautiful, and Melrose Place. More one-hit wonders are coming up as the 80s show continues.
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1: It's an hour of music from the decade of the Rubik's Cube. Big hair, leg warmers, and parachute pants. And Jeff Stevens still has them all. It's the 80s show.
2: So many great songs from the 80s were one-hit wonders. 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
1: I'm Jeff Stevens. On Friday, we celebrated National One Hit Wonder. It's celebrated every year on September 25th. And so we are highlighting the absolute best ones from the 80s, including this artist from 1988. Here's Edie Brickell and the New Bohemians with their top 10 hit, What I Am, on the 80s Show.

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1: I'm Jeff Stevens. Every artist dreams of recording a hit pop song that hits the Billboard Hot 100. We are celebrating those that may have just had one hit. In this case, it was a big hit for Matthew Wilder in 1984, who went on to produce artists like Pearl Jam in the 90s. Here's Matthew's only hit, Break My Stride.

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1: 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I'm Jeff Stevens, and we are highlighting some excellent one-hit wonders here as we celebrated National One-Hit Wonder Day on Friday. Mary Jane Girls had several releases, but only one big hit on the Billboard Hot 100, and it was this one, a top 10 hit called In My House, Mary Jane Girls on The 80s Show.

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3: September 25th is National One-Hit Wonder Day, so we are celebrating some of those great one-hit wonders from our favorite decade, the 80s. Coming up this hour, a couple from movie soundtracks, and yes, another actor-turned-singer coming up this hour. And we'll get things started with one of the one-hit wonders from the early part of the 80s. In fact, from the summer of 1980, here's Gary Numan's only top 40 hit. It's Cars on the 80s show.

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1: I'm Jeff Stevens. We are highlighting one-hit wonders, celebrating National One-Hit Wonder Day. And this time around, we're going back to 1984. That was the absolute peak of the breakin' dance craze. So we ended up with a movie called Breakin'. We ended up with a movie soundtrack that features the song Breakin', There's No Stopping Us, which gave Ollie and Jerry their only hit. And here it is on The 80s Show.

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1: 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This one had a great, fun video, which probably helped this one get all the way to number one, but it would be the only hit for Tony Basil. 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
1: Celebrating one-hit wonders from the 80s. Her name is Regina. That was her hit from 1986 called Baby Love. You might not be surprised to find out that song was written for Madonna. And Madonna passed on it. Regina sounds a lot like Madonna. I'm Jeff Stevens. Celebrating more one-hit wonders coming up on the 80s show.
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This is 103.1 KCDA. Just when you thought life couldn't get any bigger for Taylor Swift after releasing new music on Friday, guess what? There's still something going on tonight you're going to want to be a part of. Hey, it's Shannon O stepping in. I got details on what that is coming up in 6 minutes.

0: The best mix of the 90s to now, this is 103.1 KCDA. Taylor Swift coming out with new music on Friday, gracing us with a new song, but also technically four new songs because she released the deluxe version of The Life of a Showgirl, the encore. Tonight, she's still making history because she's going to be hanging out at the VMAs, receiving the first ever Artist Director Honors. How cool is that? So you can watch it all go down on CBS and Paramount Plus, the VMAs tonight.
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1: 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It's Hey Ya. 1, 2.

103.1 KCDA, the best mix of the 90s to now. As we get into fall, there are two main flavors. You love one, you hate the other. These are just the rules. I don't make them, but I feel like this is always what happens. Hey, it's Shannon. I'll share what those two flavors are coming up in the next 10 minutes. Rolling into Olivia Dean, first time ever nominee at the VMAs tonight for Song of the Year. You can find out if she wins on CBS and Paramount+.

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103.1 KCDA, the best mix of the 90s to now. Zara Larsson throwing it down at our iHeartRadio Music Festival presented by Capital One. It's already been a week since that whole shebang happened. And if you missed it, don't worry. October 1st, we're going to have a chance for you to actually stream it on Disney Plus and Hulu. This is Midnight Sun.

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This is 103.1 KCDA. We're less than 3 months from Christmas. Who's counting? Well, Alanis Morissette, because she is releasing her first ever holiday album.

1031 KCDA. It's hard to believe that this huge TV show just celebrated a big anniversary. And it's probably one that you are a big fan of. That's coming up in 6 minutes. Right now, Bruno Mars up for Artist of the Year at the VMAs.

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1: We're going to do some meal planning for you this week. It's going to be super easy and kind of fun because a big game is coming back. I'll get you details on what that is coming up in the next 10 minutes.

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1: I promised you some meal prep. Hey, it's Shannon O. It's going to be super simple, okay? We're going to go to McDonald's sometime starting October 6th. Why? Because Monopoly is coming back. How about that? It's going to be on their app, so make sure to swing on by. I bring that up, though, because Monopoly, still the favorite board game as of today, followed by Hungry Hungry Hippos, chess, Dungeons and Dragons. I feel like for a board game, for me, it can't be too serious. Like Ticket to Ride, that's a really popular one. There's too much thinking involved. So I stick more with like Blockus or Scattergories, something that I don't have to put too much effort into. I can get distracted a little bit. What is your favorite board game of all time? Let me know using the TalkBack mic.

is 103.1 KCDA. Did you hear the rumors that Glee is kind of making a comeback? So not the original show, but there is going to be a reboot. Ryan Murphy, who was one of the original creators of Glee, says that a reboot script has been completed, and he's been in touch with 10 of the original cast members who are very excited. Script might be ready. We don't have official plans for production yet, but I'll keep you in the loop.

The best mix of the 90s to now, this is 103.1 KCDA. We're trying very hard to not make things complicated for you. Anytime that you want to request a song, it's a simple button. That red microphone next to the play button when you're listening to us on the free iHeartRadio app. You just record a message. Once you hit that, let me know what song you want to hear. We'll give you a shout out too.

101 KCDA, the best mix of the 90s to now. History being made. Hey, it's Shannon O, one of the biggest artists of 2026, just smashed a record last week. I'll tell you who it is. And also, she's going to be celebrated on the VMAs tonight, possibly. More on that's coming up in 6 minutes.

0: SDA could be Song of the Year at the VMAs tonight. You can find out on CBS and Paramount Plus. That, of course, Ella Langley, which she's in Texas. Hey, it's Shannon O. She got big word last week, breaking a record that has never been done before. Mariah Carey set the original record. 23 weeks at the top of the Billboard Hot 100 with that song. And Mariah Carey might come back during the holiday season and bring All I Want for Christmas Is You back to number one. But still, Ella Langley just crushing it right now. And she is just on cloud nine, as you can hear in a little thank you video she posted.
1: Thank you for loving this song. It's changing my life. It's changing lives of the writers of this song. It's changing lives of my family. And it is truly growing an atmosphere for something I'm going to be able to do the rest of my life.
0: Yeah, I don't think she's going to be stopping anytime soon.
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1: 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Rolling into Sunday means another day for football. 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
1: I was surprised when I was talking to my nieces the other night, because usually they have this sort of thing planned out an entire year in advance. They have no idea what they're going to be for Halloween. Hey, it's Shannon O. And I'm pretty sure, I think that the odds are pretty good, something to do with K-pop Demon Hunters, because that's just the way things roll, right?

0: 93.1 KCDA, the best mix of the 90s to now. It's hard to believe that it's already been a week since our iHeartRadio Music Festival in Las Vegas. So many incredible performers, including the Goo Goo Dolls. You can just hear that stinking crowd in the background loving every bit of life at that moment. And you can relive it at home too, starting October 1st. We have got a chance for you to see all of the performers on Disney Plus and Hulu. So enjoy it, because Zara Larsson, Smashing Pumpkins, Snoop Dogg with a surprise guest. He brought out Wiz Khalifa. Like, who does that? It's always at our iHeartRadio Music Festival, the biggest festival every single year.
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1: Big night for Taylor Swift tonight at the VMAs. The first ever Artist Director Honors. She's receiving it, so you can watch it all go down on CBS and Paramount+.

0: The best mix of the 90s to now, this is 103.1 KCDA. If you're feeling a little stressed out, time to crack open your favorite book. Hey, it's Shannon O. Hope you're having a great night so far. Reading has been linked to lower stress levels, less loneliness, and higher self-esteem. We always start the weekend with good intentions to do that, don't we, Beth?
1: I end up doing other things like, I don't know, pickleball, hot yoga, whatever. But a book, I have so many, but I just never get to it.
0: We got to focus on that. We got to get those stress levels down.

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1: You and I both know that you deserve a vacation, right? So if you are still planning one for 2026, you should consider this airline. Apparently, it's the best for this year. I'll let you know what that is coming up in 6 minutes.

103.1 KCDA. Only Taylor Swift can command everybody's attention on a Friday, especially. Hey, it's Shannon O. Hopefully you got a chance to listen to the deluxe version of the album she released earlier this year, The Life of a Showgirl, the encore, because she released four new songs on it.

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1: I was shocked to find that a toy I grew up with, and that was very popular back in my day, is back in the news. Why is that? I'll let you know coming up in the next 10 minutes. Zara Larsson crushing it at our iHeartRadio Music Festival. 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

1031 KCDA. When the waiter says, enjoy your meal, and you say, you too, yeah, we do that too. Guaranteed human.

0: KCDA, the best mix of the 90s to now.
1: I hadn't thought about this toy in a very long time, but when I was growing up, dude, it was like the hit thing. Apparently, it still is. Hey, it's Shannon O. I am talking about American Girl Doll. They just released their Doll of the Year, or announced it. Daisy Davenport from Wisconsin. So we'll be looking forward to seeing her in the near future, but I am curious, what was the it toy that you had to have? Everybody wanted this thing back in the day. Dawn calling in from, this was something with your sons?
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1: Since we were just talking about toys, I feel like now would be the good time to tell you we are less than 3 months away from Christmas. I know, that's the real spooky part about this season. But 55% of parents say that when they start, you know, they get like an early start on holiday shopping, they forget where they put the presents. So maybe keep a list of your hiding places this year.

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1: Hey, it's Shannon O. I've got Hillary calling into the studio, and I'm going to give her the ultimate power. Hillary, you get to choose the next song. What band are you looking for?
2: Ooh, NSYNC for sure.
1: Okay, we're going to play it right now for you. Bye, bye, bye, Hillary. Thanks so much for listening.

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1: Hey, it's Shannon O. I hate to break it to you, but your name might be so totally 90s that we have to worry about it going extinct. I'll tell you what some of those names are coming up in 6 minutes.

The best mix of the 90s to now, this is 103.1 KCDA. I'm trying to think back when I was in grade school, the names that were super popular. I remember we had three Kevins in my class, so we had to like name them Kevin G, Kevin K, just by the first initial of their last name. Turns out that some of the popular names from the early 90s, they're on the verge of extinction. And I feel targeted with this because for girls, it's Courtney, Shannon, with an O though. I spell mine.

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1: Hey, what's up? 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Oh, I'd say happy fall, but apparently we don't all celebrate at the same time. Jason, when do you think the season starts?
2: I mean, for me, it's got to be October 1st and no sooner than that.
1: Wow, so you still get 3 more days of summer, technically. 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

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Living by this one business could increase your property value. 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
1: Late last night, did you actually just like a photo from 2014? 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

1031 KCDA. 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
1: I just read that today is National Doodle Day, and I started thinking of all the things that I used to draw while I was in school. A dog, a mushroom, and an elephant butt. Those were my top three.

1031 KCDA, the best mix of the 90s to now. What is the best theme that you've ever seen for a bachelor or a bachelorette party? Hey, it's Shannon O. I actually just saw one the other night that I had never heard of before, but I think it's brilliant. So I want to share it with you. It's coming up in 6 minutes.

0: The best mix of the 90s to now, this is 103.1 KCDA. I have gone to my fair share of bachelorette parties. Let's just put that out there right away. Hey, it's Shannon O. Never have I ever heard of this theme, though. Dress as how you met the bride. I think that this is brilliant. I got to credit Casey Church. She hosted her bachelorette party and asked everybody to show up how they met her originally. So you had people showing up in Girl Scout outfits, high school choir gowns, girls that were dressed to the nines in clubbing attire because they met in college, which I think that this is hysterical. So I'm curious, what's the most creative theme that you've heard of before? I've got Jenny calling in. Now, this was the Declaration of Independence.
1: So they all were dressed as our founding fathers, George Washington, Thomas Jefferson. So I thought that one was pretty good too.
0: That's fantastic. And it's way more fun to go out when you're not worried about like being pretty and stuff, and you can just have fun and make fun of yourself.
2: And then it's just you and me, boy. And I just come.
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Teddy Swim's going to be on the VMAs tonight doing a tribute to George Michael. You can catch it on CBS and Paramount+. He's on now with Luz.

103.1 KCDA, the best mix of the 90s to now. Your new favorite cocktail is going to give you a nice little kick of nostalgia. Hey, it's Shannon O, and it's super easy to make, too. I got details coming your way in the next 10 minutes.

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1: Adam Levine put out a bold statement before he even knew that she was going to pick him, saying that Lexi Stevens was going to win The Voice. They were just in the blind auditions at this point, right? Well, she ended up picking Adam, although she originally came to go on Team Kelly. So it'll be interesting to see how this season plays out.

1031 KCDA. My name is Shannon O, and that's a night for me. I hope you enjoy the rest of your Sunday, the rest of your weekend. Don't forget, the VMAs are on tonight. Some big stuff going down, including the fact that Taylor Swift is getting the first ever artist and director honors. Make sure to watch it on CBS and Paramount+.

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All right, what's going on, my early morning crew? It is Hayes. I'm checking in. You and me, a couple hours of good music together. I like it. We got Zara Larsson on the way. We got Chapo Roan coming up. We got Lady A right now.

0: 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You can find us on Facebook at 1031 KCDA. Mr. Bruno Mars, by the way, tonight, the VMA is going to be 7:30 Eastern, 4:30 Pacific. It's going to be on CBS and Paramount Plus tonight. Bruno Mars, nominated for Video and Artist of the Year. We're going to celebrate some music together on our TV tonight. So be ready for the VMAs. On the way, Chapel Road, we got Zara Larsson coming up.
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What's up? 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

1031 KCDA. Tonight, do me a solid and make sure you're tuned in to CBS and Paramount Plus because it is the VMAs live. And this guy right here nominated for Video and Artist of the Year tonight for the VMAs. Love celebrating music and a lot of big history-making moments going to happen tonight on the VMAs. Hopefully you're ready. Bruno Mars, it's Risk It All.

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It's 1840. You probably know Sarah Bareilles from her 2008 track Love Song, which spent 10 weeks on top and went on to become the number one song of the year. She's got a new one out. It's written as a tribute to a close friend who sadly passed 6 years ago. It's called Just a Kid. 1840 Breakout.

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1: 103 KCDA with Brooke and Jeffrey in the morning. Just a few minutes past 2 o'clock with Olivia Dean coming up, Santana and Rob Thomas, Panic at the Disco, Tame Impala and Jenny. Here's a Black Eyed Peas.

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1: It is Sunday afternoon, and Toby Knapp is my name. Thank you so much for letting me be a part of whatever you find yourself into right now. Huntrix on the way. Taylor Swift.

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1: You can't let Sunday and these alleged Sunday scaries creep in on you. Toby Knapp is my name. You still have plenty of time to take care of you this weekend. And I don't mean taking care of chores and that stuff. I mean, if you want to try to sneak into some sort of a mani-pedi, do it. Need to go get some retail therapy? Do it. 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So embrace it and make the most of your time.
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1: Playing Five Nights at SoFi Stadium in LA coming up. Bruno Mars has been on fire lately. I am Toby Knapp, and I'm so bummed I have not had the chance to see Bruno while he's been touring, but I have a feeling I'll be able to eventually at some point. God willing. And if you need a date to a Bruno show, let me know. I'll be a good wingman.

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1: 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Tell me what you're up to. 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
1: Just past 4 o'clock at Toby Knapp, Sunday afternoon. Are you stuck in football mode? I feel you. I'm distracted too, and I apologize. I'm kind of watching my fantasy league while talking to you.

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